0: staff in Andy Fitzpatrick. The 29-year-old spent a couple of years with the Leafs organization before turning into a coach. The past few seasons, he has coached in the NWCAA and will take on the role of assistant coach for Nelson in the fall. And the Maple Leafs have hired Judd Brackett this morning as assistant GM. Brackett has spent nearly two decades in the NHL as a scout for the Canucks and most recently the Wild. They also hired Freddie Hamilton as chief of staff. The 34-year-old was an ex-player and played parts of eight seasons in the NHL. And finally, Serena Williams is coming out of retirement. The 44-year-old announced that she would take part in the upcoming doubles event in London with her partner to be announced at a later date. Williams has 23 Grand Slam titles and sits only one behind Djokovic and Court for most of any tennis player.
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0: Nothing to worry about on the roads right now. It's looking all clear on highways in our area. In our weather forecast, the chance of showers dropping down to 10 tonight. The chance of showers with a high of 24 tomorrow afternoon. Cloudy periods tomorrow night dropping down to 12. And sunny with a high of 26 for Wednesday. I'm Storm Lenny.
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0: Georgia satellites, and keep your hands to yourself, all right? Let's get our quote of the day. Today would be Marilyn Monroe's birthday, a true icon. Here's the quote. She says, "Imperfection is beauty. Madness is genius. And it's better to be absolutely ridiculous than absolutely boring."
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0: crying because the weekend is over. Monday is practically over, though, too. Before you know it, we will have another one in this coming weekend. We have National Range Day going down this Saturday, and the Grand Forks Wildlife Association is playing a big part in this. It's an open house. 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Fully supervised, a lunch as well, starting at 11. Everyone is welcome. 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

0: falls apart from the odds. It's on Juice FM. I'm Bryce. Almost time for me to head out of here, but before I go, I want to share a personal story, all right? So this past weekend was really a very special weekend for me. So, fun fact, I'm not only your afternoon radio host here on Juice, I also do play-by-play commentary for hockey and most specifically for wrestling, all right? Boom Pro Wrestling, based out of Vancouver. YouTube it, and I am the play-by-play voice for it. So I got my roses this past weekend. I got to stand in the ring and have hundreds of people chanting for me. It was an unbelievable experience, right? Here on radio, nobody chants for me. Nobody claps. I'm behind. I'm in a room talking to myself, right? So, I don't know. Just wanted to throw it out there. It was a lifelong dream of mine to get to do play-by-play for wrestling. And those dreams have come true. So, I'm living example. If you have a goal or a dream or something that you want to do, don't let anybody hold you back, because you are capable of more than maybe you even give yourself credit for. All right, that's it for me. You have yourself a great night, and I'll be back tomorrow. Peace out.
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1: I'm Storm Lenny. FortisBC is still working to restore power to hundreds of customers in the region following Thursday's windstorm. Communications advisor Holly Harrison says there's still about 350 customers without electricity as of this afternoon, mainly in the Rossburg and Crawford Bay areas.
2: The crews are continuing work this afternoon, and then they'll be working into the evening to restore those remaining customers. We do know that there are a few areas that were quite extensively damaged, so there might be a small number of customers that remain without power tonight.
1: She says Fortis has contacted those customers directly to keep them updated. The utility is confident most will have power restored by tomorrow. The BCRCMP Southeast District Major Crimes Unit is asking for the public's help in the disappearance of a trail man, 51-year-old Mark Conrad. Investigators say Conrad was last confirmed to have interacted with RCMP officers in late June of last year. Since then, there have been no confirmed sightings of Conrad, and his disappearance is considered concerning. Anyone with information is asked to call police. Residents in the RDCK's electoral area H have voted against establishing a new dangerous and aggressive dog control service. Voters cast their ballot on Saturday. Results saw the proposal defeated, with 432 votes against and 282 votes in favor. It means the district will not move forward with the proposed service. Federal Conservative leader Pierre Poilievre is congratulating Carolyn Findlay on her BC Conservative leadership win. Findlay is a former federal MP and served as the chief opposition whip under Poilievre's leadership. Poilievre said today in Ottawa he supports Findlay's platform planks on affordability, the economy, and other issues.
3: We need to lock up criminals, cut back on the cost of government, reduce deficits, ban drugs, support parental rights. All things that Carolyn Findlay ran on, and I hope that she succeeds.
1: Findlay secured the leadership on Saturday with 51% of the vote. The BC NDP said in a statement after the results that the pro-Trump wing has seized control of the party. Creston has awarded a contract to resurface the Centennial Park Splash Park. Councillors approved an $87,000 contract last week to BDI Play Designs. Infrastructure Director Brad Zeffley says staff chose a pour-in-place rubber surface design.
4: It will provide slip-resistant UV surface, which is warrantied, has a wear warranty for 7 years and 15-year estimated lifespan.
1: Council heard last month the surface has badly deteriorated and poses a safety risk. The project will be completed this year. The Columbia Basin Trust is preparing to officially open a new office in Acusp. The new office will replace a smaller leased space, which President Johnny Strelaev says no longer met the needs of staff or the public. He says they wanted a new location that improves opportunities for community connection.
5: It's not just about phone calls or video calls in today's world, but physical presence and physical connections is important. And we do now have a space there that allows folks from the community and surrounding areas to come talk to our staff about programs, initiatives, and other ways the Columbia Basin Trust supports communities.
1: An open house and ribbon cutting ceremony is planned for June 10th at the new office, located on Nelson Avenue North in Nacusp. Kootenai residents will have the chance this week to weigh in on the future of Kootenai Lake Water Management. The International Kootenai Lake Board of Control is hosting a public meeting Tuesday at the Prestige Lakeside Resort from 6:30 to 8:30 p.m. Officials will discuss lake levels, flood management, and operations at the Coraline Dam, along with a planned review of the rules that guide water management on the lake. The board says the review could affect shoreline communities, recreation, and local ecosystems. Residents can attend in person or join online through Microsoft Teams.
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1: The Nelson Leafs have added another former player to their staff in Andy Fitzpatrick. The 29-year-old spent a couple of years with the Leafs organization before turning into a coach. The past few seasons, he has coached in the NWCAA and will take on the role of assistant coach for Nelson in the fall. And the Maple Leafs have hired Judd Brackett this morning as assistant GM. Brackett has spent nearly two decades in the NHL as a scout for the Canucks and most recently the Wild. They also hired Freddie Hamilton as chief of staff. The 34-year-old was an ex-player and played parts of eight seasons in the NHL. And finally, Serena Williams is coming out of retirement. The 44-year-old announced that she would take part in the upcoming doubles event in London with her partner to be announced at a later date. Williams has 23 Grand Slam titles and sits only one behind Djokovic and Court for most of any tennis player.
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1: Nothing to worry about on the roads right now. It's looking all clear on highways in our area. In our weather forecast, the chance of showers dropping down to 10 tonight. The chance of showers with a high of 24 tomorrow afternoon. Cloudy periods tomorrow night dropping down to 12. And sunny with a high of 26 for Wednesday. I'm Storm Lenny.

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1: I'm Kate Brown. Most Fortis BC customers have now had their power restored following Thursday's windstorm. Over 300 customers in the Crawford Bay and Rossburgh areas remained without electricity yesterday afternoon as crews continued repairs. Fortis BC's Holly Harrison says widespread damage in those areas made restoration a lengthy process.
2: So we saw quite a few fallen trees, which caused damaged lines. And then in some cases, there were some transmission lines and infrastructure that was damaged. So those bigger lines are really what takes the time.
1: She says events like this highlight the importance of having an emergency kit and being prepared to go without power for several days. A new transit maintenance facility in Janelle is expected to be operating next month. BC Transit says the site on Lower China Creek Road is being upgraded to store, maintain and prepare buses for service across the West Kootenay transit system. The $4 million project includes expanded bus parking, improved maintenance areas and new safety and security features. The facility is expected to become operational July 1. Canada Post says a new chapter can begin after workers voted to accept a new collective agreement. Members of the Canadian Union of Postal Workers approved deals covering both urban and rural carriers. Canada Post's John Hamilton says the vote provides stability for employees and customers after a difficult round of negotiations.
3: We now have agreements. Our employees do a great job, and they'll be out serving, and we'll be doing everything we can to earn their business of customers and get out and restore the postal service to what it should be.
1: The agreements remain in effect until 2029 and include wage increases and benefit improvements. Federal Conservative leader Pierre Poilievre is congratulating Kerry Lynn Findlay on her BC Conservative leadership win. Findlay is a former federal MP and served as the chief oppositional whip under Poilievre's leadership. Poilievre said in Ottawa yesterday he supports Findlay's platform planks on affordability, the economy and other issues.
4: We need to lock up criminals, cut back on the cost of government, reduce deficits, ban drugs, support parental rights, all things that Caroline Findlay ran on, and I hope that she succeeds.
1: Findlay secured the leadership on Saturday with 51% of the vote. And Kootenay residents will have a chance to weigh in on the future of Kootenay Lake water management. Storm Lenny has more.
5: The International Kootenay Lake Board of Control is hosting a public meeting Tuesday at the Prestige Lakeside Resort from 6:30 to 8:30 p.m. Officials will discuss lake levels, flood management, and operations at the Coraline Dam, along with a planned review of rules that guide water management on the lake. The board says the review could affect shoreline communities, recreation, and local ecosystems. Residents can attend in person or join online through Microsoft Teams.
1: For more information, visit our website.
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6: Manny Malhotra has been named the head coach of the Vancouver Canucks. The former faceoff phenom spent 3 years on the ice with the Canucks organization before being an assistant coach for them from 2017 through 2020. He then moved on to Toronto before making it back to the Canucks organization and helped their minor league team win the championship just last year. But there's still a head coach position that Vancouver hockey is looking to fill as the Golden Eyes let go of Brian Adelski yesterday. The expansion PWHL team finished outside the playoffs with a 12-14-4 record, but still managed to win the draft lottery with the first overall pick. Adelski has also been hired by the women's national team out in Czechia. Finally, the Canadians blanked Uzbekistan 2-0 in a tune-up game before the World Cup yesterday. The tournament officially kicks off next Thursday.
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7: Sunshine today here in the boundary. Going to be a high of 22. Perfect weather. Sunny and 22. Low of 10 tonight. Mainly cloudy throughout Wednesday. Possible showers in the late afternoon and sunny again on Thursday. It's currently sitting at 11.
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Mr. Brightside and the Killers as we jumpstart the second day of June on your Tuesday. Good morning, Sean. I hope you had a great start to your morning. If it's just rolling out now, well, time to grab that cup of coffee and see what is going on. There's plenty of stuff to go on and lots to make fun of, and I'm sure we'll do that. We'll be getting into the gas prices and how that short-lived relief will possibly disappear. And I air-quoted relief. You couldn't see that, but I air-quoted the word relief very dramatically. Almost with a touch of sarcasm. Weird. Weird that I'm like that. Here's the Lover Boy and Turn Me Loose on Juice FM Boundary.

0: and Slade on Juice FM. Good morning, Sean. Gas prices could be heading higher again after new strikes involving Iran renewed concerns about the global oil supplies. The war that wasn't a war that just keeps on rolling on. Oil markets reacted quickly because about 20% of the world's oil normally moves through the Strait of Hormuz, an area and a place in the space that we had never once heard of until now. One of the most important shipping routes on the planet, which is uniquely ironic that it goes through a tight bottleneck with such possibilities of threat. And speaking of that, any threat to that supply push can make that price go up, up, up, which we already witnessed. There was a little bit of a reprieve, and now they're saying, hey, experts say the concern is not necessarily a shortage, but what could happen if this conflict escalates or shipping disruptions continue? Crude oil prices have already climbed sharply, and those increases often take a few days or weeks to show up at the gas pumps, like anything, like a bruise. You get punched, doesn't always happen right then and there. A bruise comes a day later. For drivers, it means recent relief at the pumps may be short-lived. Analysts say the longer tensions remain in the Middle East, the greater the risk of higher fuel costs, transportation costs, and eventually, what does that lead to? That is correct. Those strawberries are now going to be $10.99, or who knows whatever they put it up to. But it all boils down. And now we're throwing around the word recession. They're really skirting this one quite a bit. Are we in a recession? Just say it. Well, we're kind of in a recession. Mm-hmm. Does it parallel 2008? Well, not exactly. Yeah, no, it's not the Bernie Madoff situation, but does it parallel it? Well, yeah, kind of. What about 1988? What about the brain drain of 1988. What about that one? How was that? Well, yeah, similar. Okay, and are there parallels from the 30s? Like, it's not that same era, but are there parallels that are lining up pretty close? Yeah? Well, all right then. Fair enough.
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1: I'm Kate Brown. Thursday's windstorm left hundreds of Kootenai residents without power for over 4 days. FortisBC says widespread damage to power lines and infrastructure meant some repairs took crews several days to complete. While most areas have now been restored, communications advisor Holly Harrison says the event highlights the importance of being prepared.
2: Events like this, unfortunate, they do happen, but it's a good reminder that big outages can happen really any time throughout the year. So again, it's just really, really encouraging customers to stay prepared. So having things like an emergency kit, so they've got everything they need to be without power.
1: More than 300 customers in the Crawford Bay and Rossburr areas were still without electricity Monday afternoon, but most are back online. Work is underway on a new transit operations hub in Janelle. BC Transit says the facility will house and maintain buses serving the West Kootenai transit system and include capacity for up to 36 buses. Upgrades include new maintenance infrastructure, paving, drainage improvements and employee amenities. The $4 million project is expected to be operational by July 1, with construction continuing through the summer. Federal Conservative leader Pierre Poilievre is congratulating Kerry-Lynn Findlay on her BC Conservative leadership win. Findlay is a former federal MP and served as the chief oppositional whip under Poilievre's leadership. Poilievre said in Ottawa yesterday he supports Findlay's platform planks on affordability, the economy and other issues.
3: We need to lock up criminals, cut back on the cost of government, reduce deficits, ban drugs, support parental rights. All things that Caroline Findlay ran on, and I hope that she succeeds.
1: Findlay secured the leadership on Saturday with 51% of the vote. Canada Post says a new chapter can begin after workers voted to accept new collective agreements. Members of the Canadian Union of Postal Workers approved deals covering both urban and rural carriers. Canada Post's John Hamilton said the vote provides stability for employees and customers after a difficult round of negotiations.
4: We now have agreements. Our employees do a great job, and they'll be out serving, and we'll be doing everything we can to earn their business of customers and get out and restore the postal service to what it should be.
1: The agreement remains in effect until 2029 and includes wage increases and benefit improvements. And Kootenai residents will have a chance to weigh in on the future of Kootenai Lake water management. Storm Lenny has more.
5: The International Kootenai Lake Board of Control is hosting a public meeting Tuesday at the Prestige Lakeside Resort from 6:30 to 8:30 p.m. Officials will discuss lake levels, flood management, and operations at the Coraline Dam, along with a planned review of rules that guide water management on the lake. The board says the review could affect shoreline communities, recreation, and local ecosystems. Residents can attend in person or join online through Microsoft Teams.
1: For more information, visit our website.
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6: Manny Malhotra has been named the head coach of the Vancouver Canucks. The former face-off phenom spent 3 years on the ice with the Canucks organization before being an assistant coach for them from 2017 through 2020. He then moved on to Toronto before making it back to the Canucks organization and helped their minor league team win the championship just last year. But there's still a head coach position that Vancouver hockey is looking to fill as the Golden Knights let go of Brian Adelski yesterday. The expansion PWHL team finished outside the playoffs with a 12-14-4 record, but still managed to win the draft lottery with the first overall pick. Adelski has also been hired by the women's national team out in Czechia. Finally, the Canadians blanked Uzbekistan 2-0 in a tune-up game before the World Cup yesterday. The tournament officially kicks off next Thursday.
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7: Sunshine today here. It's going to be reaching 22 to a low of 10 tonight. Mainly sunny on Wednesday, but do expect to see clouds rolling back in, pushing into a possible thunderstorm in late Wednesday and into the evening. Thursday back to sunshine, nice and clear. And Friday is looking nice. And Saturday back to gray showers. It's currently sitting at 11.
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0: Tom Sawyer and Rush. Good morning. Okay, so Made and Played in Canada is something that started here at Vista Radio. And what it is an invitation for local musicians to submit their music. Now, some people have submitted them to me, but I don't get to choose this. This is not the game. This is not how it's played. Hosts don't get to do that anymore. I could get into the long details as to why that happened, but it's a long one. But here's the idea. Is that you go to Made and Played in Canada, you create your own profile, and you submit and upload your own music. It gets curated, and then it can be made and played on that site. Also, program directors across the nation can then go into that and utilize the bands that are there. They can pull their music and place it onto their radio stations that match their design and style. Now, some will ask, well, can you play it here? I don't get to choose that. I'm not the person that chooses. And it's also got to match the station in and of itself, right? If you have country musicians that submit, like Son of John, good chance. I know they play over in Nelson because I announce them in the afternoon drive that I do there. So if they are alternative, they're going to be playing more on the alternative stations, right? We're more in that classic rock station, so that's kind of where it lands and falls. So with that being said, the idea is to get it out there. But they had over 1,000 song submissions and 300 and almost 400 people submit and curate these programs for themselves. So madeandplayedincanada.ca, I don't get to choose. I don't know their algorithm as to choosing, so there's probably a criteria to be met. But with that being said, you can go to madeandplayedincanada.ca to upload and be a part of it with your local music.
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0: 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Well, tomorrow is at the Boundary Home Building Center on Wednesday, so it'll be June the 3rd tomorrow. 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
1: I'm Kate Brown. Most Fortis BC customers have now had their power restored following Thursday's windstorm. Over 300 customers in the Crawford Bay and Rossburr areas remained without electricity yesterday afternoon as crews continued repairs. Fortis BC's Holly Harrison says widespread damage in those areas made restoration a lengthy process.
2: So we saw quite a few fallen trees, which caused damaged lines. And then in some cases, there were some transmission lines and infrastructure that was damaged. So those bigger lines are really what takes the time.
1: She says events like this highlight the importance of having an emergency kit and being prepared to go without power for several days. A new transit maintenance facility in Janelle is expected to be operating next month. BC Transit says the site on Lower China Creek Road is being upgraded to store, maintain and prepare buses for service across the West Kootenay transit system. The $4 million project includes expanded bus parking, improved maintenance areas and new safety and security features. The facility is expected to become operational July 1. Canada Post says a new chapter can begin after workers voted to accept a new collective agreement. Members of the Canadian Union of Postal Workers approved deals covering both urban and rural carriers. Canada Post's John Hamilton says the vote provides stability for employees and customers after a difficult round of negotiations.
3: We now have agreements. Our employees do a great job, and they'll be out serving, and we'll be doing everything we can to earn their business of customers and get out and restore the postal service to what it should be.
1: The agreements remain in effect until 2029 and include wage increases and benefit improvements. Federal Conservative leader Pierre Poilievre is congratulating Kerry Lynn Findlay on her BC Conservative leadership win. Findlay is a former federal MP and served as the chief oppositional whip under Poilievre's leadership. Poilievre said in Ottawa yesterday he supports Findlay's platform planks on affordability, the economy and other issues.
4: We need to lock up criminals, cut back on the cost of government, reduce deficits, ban drugs, support parental rights, all things that Caroline Findlay ran on, and I hope that she succeeds.
1: Findlay secured the leadership on Saturday with 51% of the vote. And Kootenay residents will have a chance to weigh in on the future of Kootenay Lake water management. Storm Lenny has more.
5: The International Kootenay Lake Board of Control is hosting a public meeting Tuesday at the Prestige Lakeside Resort from 6:30 to 8:30 p.m. Officials will discuss lake levels, flood management, and operations at the Coraline Dam, along with a planned review of rules that guide water management on the lake. The board says the review could affect shoreline communities, recreation, and local ecosystems. Residents can attend in person or join online through Microsoft Teams.
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6: Manny Malhotra has been named the head coach of the Vancouver Canucks. The former face-off phenom spent 3 years on the ice with the Canucks organization before being an assistant coach for them from 2017 through 2020. He then moved on to Toronto before making it back to the Canucks organization and helped their minor league team win the championship just last year. But there's still a head coach position that Vancouver hockey is looking to fill as the Golden Eyes let go of Brian Adelski yesterday. The expansion PWHL team finished outside the playoffs with a 12-14-4 record, but still managed to win the draft lottery with the first overall pick. Adelski has also been hired by the women's national team out in Czechia. Finally, the Canadians blanked Uzbekistan 2-0 in a tune-up game before the World Cup yesterday. The tournament officially kicks off next Thursday.
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7: Sunshine today here in the Boundary, going to be high 22, low of 10, mainly sunny all throughout Wednesday. In the afternoon, late afternoon into the early evening, we could see a risk of a thunderstorm and possible showers, then back to sunshine on Thursday and Friday. We're sitting at 11 degrees.
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Well, there's going to be a massive community garage sale for the Boundary Community Food Bank. So Saturday, June 20th, okay, so 9 a.m. until 2 p.m. over on Donaldson Drive. So your donations will help make that a huge, fun sale. So if you have anything that you know has some value, but you don't really have any burning desire to wait in your garage and try to sell it, and you wouldn't mind donating it and helping out the community food bank, then this is what they're doing. So they're collecting all of the items that are up for donation by you, or by me, or by anyone in the community. And the drop-off dates will be Sunday, June 14th from 12 to 3, Friday, June 19th from 12 to 3, and then they're going to be doing the actual garage sale Saturday, June 20th from 9 a.m. to 2 p.m. So know that if you have something that you're donating it to the food bank, they will list it, sell it, and all the proceeds will obviously go to the Boundary Community Food Bank. So that's going to be this month. Here's Sam Smith, and stay with me.

0: Under the Bridge and the Red Hot Chili Peppers on Juice FM. Third annual Soapbox Derby is coming up Saturday, 11 a.m. to 5 p.m. over in Greenwood. It is going to be the family-friendly fun with prizes, the food, refreshments, all the fun stuff that you would come to expect at an annual derby. So June 6th, whether you're involved in it already and you're ready to roll and the kids are going to be going downhill whoom, like the Little Rascals, or you're just going to go and check it out, show the kids and have something fun to do on Saturday in the early portion of the day, 11 o'clock. It again is in Greenwood for the annual Soapbox Derby this weekend.
1: Shot of the Dawn.
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1: I'm Kate Brown. Thursday's windstorm left hundreds of Kootenay residents without power for over 4 days. FortisBC says widespread damage to power lines and infrastructure meant some repairs took crews several days to complete. While most areas have now been restored, communications advisor Holly Harrison says the event highlights the importance of being prepared.
2: Events like this, unfortunate, they do happen, but it's a good reminder that big outages can happen really any time throughout the year. So it's just really, really encouraging customers to stay prepared. So having things like an emergency kit, so they've got everything they need to be without power.
1: More than 300 customers in the Crawford Bay and Rossborough areas were still without electricity Monday afternoon, but most are back online. Work is underway on a new transit operations hub in Janelle. BC Transit says the facility will house and maintain buses serving the West Kootenay transit system and include capacity for up to 36 buses. Upgrades include new maintenance infrastructure, paving, drainage improvements and employee amenities. The $4 million project is expected to be operational by July 1, with construction continuing through the summer. Federal Conservative leader Pierre Poilievre is congratulating Kerry-Lynn Findlay on her BC Conservative leadership win. Findlay is a former federal MP and served as the chief oppositional whip under Poilievre's leadership. Poilievre said in Ottawa yesterday he supports Findlay's platform planks on affordability, the economy and other issues.
3: We need to lock up criminals, cut back on the cost of government, reduce deficits, ban drugs, support parental rights. All things that Caroline Findlay ran on, and I hope that she succeeds.
1: Findlay secured the leadership on Saturday with 51% of the vote. Canada Post says a new chapter can begin after workers voted to accept new collective agreements. Members of the Canadian Union of Postal Workers approved deals covering both urban and rural carriers. Canada Post's John Hamilton said the vote provides stability for employees and customers after a difficult round of negotiations.
4: We now have agreements. Our employees do a great job, and they'll be out serving, and we'll be doing everything we can to earn their business of customers and get out and restore the postal service to what it should be.
1: The agreement remains in effect until 2029 and includes wage increases and benefit improvements. And Kootenay residents will have a chance to weigh in on the future of Kootenay Lake water management. Storm Lenny has more.
5: The International Kootenay Lake Board of Control is hosting a public meeting Tuesday at the Prestige Lakeside Resort from 6:30 to 8:30 p.m. Officials will discuss lake levels, flood management, and operations at the Coralin Dam, along with a planned review of rules that guide water management on the lake. The board says the review could affect shoreline communities, recreation, and local ecosystems. Residents can attend in person or join online through Microsoft Teams.
1: For more information, visit our website.
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6: Manny Malhotra has been named the head coach of the Vancouver Canucks. The former faceoff phenom spent 3 years on the ice with the Canucks organization before being an assistant coach for them from 2017 through 2020. He then moved on to Toronto before making it back to the Canucks organization and helped their minor league team win the championship just last year. But there's still a head coach position that Vancouver hockey is looking to fill as the Golden Eyes let go of Brian Adelski yesterday. The expansion PWHL team finished outside the playoffs with a 12-14-4 record, but still managed to win the draft lottery with the first overall pick. Adelski has also been hired by the women's national team out in Czechia. Finally, the Canadians blanked Uzbekistan 2-0 in a tune-up game before the World Cup yesterday. The tournament officially kicks off next Thursday.
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0: Mess to make in J.J. Wild. Well, Saturday will be rolling along soon enough. National Range Day is coming up Saturday, June 6th. Grand Forks Wildlife Association is hosting this. Open house is between 9 a.m. and 1 p.m. You can try archery shotguns and rimfire rifles, and all the equipment is supplied and supervised. And lunch is starting at 11 a.m. So everyone is welcome. You don't have to have that experience. So if you've never gone before, this is a great opportunity. I know that the kids have a lot of fun when they went. I know that we all have soccer. Some of us have soccer and whatnot, and sometimes it doesn't always line up. But if you can go, it certainly is a lot of fun. I know the boys had fun last year. So that is coming up this Saturday at 9 a.m. until 1 p.m. So even if you wanted to go to the Soapbox Derby, you still could, because this starts at 9. That goes from 11 onwards, so, you know, you can still make things work. But I know. Things always line up that way. It's you got to pick the best Saturday that makes sense, and then that's what other groups do too. You go, well, this Saturday makes sense because nothing else is going on, and then meanwhile, something else is going on. That's called Murphy's Law, I believe.
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0: Talking with our very good friend, Mr. Dan Ashman from AM Ford and AM Plus on Trails today. 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
1: Because we've got the stock, we've got the selection. 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The Fords, of course, have got better fuel economy than just about any of the domestics, and also better fuel economy, for example, than Toyota has in their trucks in the comparable segment. 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And we deal with all of the major banks, so you don't have to make an appointment at the bank or the credit union. 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And we do the brokering for all of the five major banks in Canada, plus other banking sources like Ford Credit, for example, where we can get the vehicle financed at as low as 0% financing. So it doesn't get any better. Also, we've got an outstanding team in the service side between AM.

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1: I'm Kate Brown. Most Fortis BC customers have now had their power restored following Thursday's windstorm. Over 300 customers in the Crawford Bay and Rossburgh areas remained without electricity yesterday afternoon as crews continued repairs. Fortis BC's Holly Harrison says widespread damage in those areas made restoration a lengthy process.
2: So we saw quite a few fallen trees, which caused damaged lines. And then in some cases, there were some transmission lines and infrastructure that was damaged. So those bigger lines are really what takes the time.
1: She says events like this highlight the importance of having an emergency kit and being prepared to go without power for several days. A new transit maintenance facility in Janelle is expected to be operating next month. BC Transit says the site on Lower China Creek Road is being upgraded to store, maintain and prepare buses for service across the West Kootenay transit system. The $4 million project includes expanded bus parking, improved maintenance areas and new safety and security features. The facility is expected to become operational July 1. Canada Post says a new chapter can begin after workers voted to accept a new collective agreement. Members of the Canadian Union of Postal Workers approved deals covering both urban and rural carriers. Canada Post's John Hamilton says the vote provides stability for employees and customers after a difficult round of negotiations.
3: We now have agreements. Our employees do a great job, and they'll be out serving, and we'll be doing everything we can to earn their business of customers and get out and restore the postal service to what it should be.
1: The agreements remain in effect until 2029 and include wage increases and benefit improvements. Federal Conservative leader Pierre Poilievre is congratulating Kerry Lynn Findlay on her BC Conservative leadership win. Findlay is a former federal MP and served as the chief oppositional whip under Poilievre's leadership. Poilievre said in Ottawa yesterday he supports Findlay's platform planks on affordability, the economy and other issues.
4: We need to lock up criminals, cut back on the cost of government, reduce deficits, ban drugs, support parental rights, all things that Caroline Findlay ran on, and I hope that she succeeds.
1: Findlay secured the leadership on Saturday with 51% of the vote. And Kootenay residents will have a chance to weigh in on the future of Kootenay Lake water management. Storm Lenny has more.
5: The International Kootenay Lake Board of Control is hosting a public meeting Tuesday at the Prestige Lakeside Resort from 6:30 to 8:30 p.m. Officials will discuss lake levels, flood management, and operations at the Coraline Dam, along with a planned review of rules that guide water management on the lake. The board says the review could affect shoreline communities, recreation, and local ecosystems. Residents can attend in person or join online through Microsoft Teams.
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7: Manny Malhotra has been named the head coach of the Vancouver Canucks. The former face-off phenom spent 3 years on the ice with the Canucks organization before being an assistant coach for them from 2017 through 2020. He then moved on to Toronto before making it back to the Canucks organization and helped their minor league team win the championship just last year. But there's still a head coach position that Vancouver hockey is looking to fill as the Golden Eyes let go of Brian Adelski yesterday. The expansion PWHL team finished outside the playoffs with a 12-14-4 record, but still managed to win the draft lottery with the first overall pick. Adelski has also been hired by the women's national team out in Czechia. Finally, the Canadians blanked Uzbekistan 2-0 in a tune-up game before the World Cup yesterday. The tournament officially kicks off next Thursday.
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8: Sunshine today. Enjoy it. It's going to be perfect. 22 degrees and sunny. Mainly sunny again Wednesday into the morning, early afternoon. Later on in the afternoon, could start to see the clouds roll in. Possible showers. Risk of a thunderstorm. We've had quite the eclectic weather. And then sunny again on Thursday and sunshine again on Friday. We're sitting at 11 degrees.
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Burning in Love and Honeymoon Suite. It's the Community Drum Circle. It is today the Circle of Indigenous Nations Society. So Coins, it's downstairs on 12th Street, 7525 here in Grand Forks. The gathering space, it's always on the first Tuesday of every month, and it is the first Tuesday of the month, 4 o'clock until 5 o'clock. Everyone's welcome to join the heartbeat of the drum. If you could bring your drum or just come as you are. So this is today's Circle of Indigenous Nations Society at 4 o'clock to 5 o'clock for the drumming circle. Good morning, Sean here. We're just into the 8 o'clock stretch. Got Virginia to Vegas coming up. Here's Rio. REO. Speedwagon. Can't fight this feeling.

0: Remakes, reboots, and redos, they're all along the way. Zack Snyder is officially remaking Escape from New York, which was one of the best 1980s science fiction movies with Kurt Russell that was ever made, tracked well, and hit the sky when it came to blockbusters, and they're going to be remaking it. Now, this isn't news. You know, we make fun of the, it was the last year, year before, there was like a crazy season of just full-blown remakes and sequels. But they've been doing that forever with Scarface and Born Yesterday. I'm surprised they haven't remade Born Yesterday, but they will. Eventually, everything comes around full circle. You know what I always figured is they should remake ones that didn't land. You know, like we know that certain movies were really good. And when you remake a classic, it's really hard for people to want to get behind it. Sometimes it works. But if you took a movie that just didn't work, that didn't land for whatever reason, and go, okay, well, let's take this and redo it because nobody even cares enough about this one for them to be offended by it, and then see what shakes out, right? You could think of some pretty bad movies from the 70s, 80s, and 90s that you're like, oh, yeah, that one really just didn't land, and go for it. Albeit, again, one of the biggest box office bombs in the 90s was The Shawshank Redemption, and it's like one of the best movies ever made. And you know what brought that back to life? AMC, because it was on all the time when we were younger. Peachtree TV, AMC TV, all that. It was just constantly on, and eventually people caught on to it. And then it became well-beloved.
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1: I'm Kate Brown. Thursday's windstorm left hundreds of Kootenay residents without power for over 4 days. Fortis BC says widespread damage to power lines and infrastructure meant some repairs took crews several days to complete. While most areas have now been restored, communications advisor Holly Harrison says the event highlights the importance of being prepared.
2: Events like this, unfortunate, they do happen, but it's a good reminder that big outages can happen really any time throughout the year. So again, it's just really, really encouraging customers to stay prepared. So having things like an emergency kit, so they've got everything they need to be without power.
1: More than 300 customers in the Crawford Bay and Rossburr areas were still without electricity Monday afternoon, but most are back online. Work is underway on a new transit operations hub in Janelle. BC Transit says the facility will house and maintain buses serving the West Kootenay Transit System and include capacity for up to 36 buses. Upgrades include new maintenance infrastructure, paving, drainage improvements and employee amenities. The $4 million project is expected to be operational by July 1, with construction continuing through the summer. Federal Conservative leader Pierre Poilievre is congratulating Kerry-Lynn Findlay on her BC Conservative leadership win. Findlay is a former federal MP and served as the chief oppositional whip under Poilievre's leadership. Poilievre said in Ottawa yesterday he supports Findlay's platform planks on affordability, the economy and other issues.
3: We need to lock up criminals, cut back on the cost of government, reduce deficits, ban drugs, support parental rights. All things that Caroline Findlay ran on, and I hope that she succeeds.
1: Findlay secured the leadership on Saturday with 51% of the vote. Canada Post says a new chapter can begin after workers voted to accept new collective agreements. Members of the Canadian Union of Postal Workers approved deals covering both urban and rural carriers. Canada Post's John Hamilton said the vote provides stability for employees and customers after a difficult round of negotiations.
4: We now have agreements. Our employees do a great job, and they'll be out serving, and we'll be doing everything we can to earn their business of customers and get out and restore the postal service to what it should be.
1: The agreement remains in effect until 2029 and includes wage increases and benefit improvements. And Kootenay residents will have a chance to weigh in on the future of Kootenay Lake water management. Storm Lenny has more.
5: The International Kootenay Lake Board of Control is hosting a public meeting Tuesday at the Prestige Lakeside Resort from 6:30 to 8:30 p.m. Officials will discuss lake levels, flood management, and operations at the Coraline Dam, along with a planned review of rules that guide water management on the lake. The board says the review could affect shoreline communities, recreation, and local ecosystems. Residents can attend in person or join online through Microsoft Teams.
1: For more information, visit our website.
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6: Manny Malhotra has been named the head coach of the Vancouver Canucks. The former face-off phenom spent 3 years on the ice with the Canucks organization before being an assistant coach for them from 2017 through 2020. He then moved on to Toronto before making it back to the Canucks organization and helped their minor league team win the championship just last year. But there's still a head coach position that Vancouver hockey is looking to fill as the Golden Knights let go of Brian Adulski yesterday. The expansion PWHL team finished outside the playoffs with a 12-14-4 record, but still managed to win the draft lottery with the first overall pick. Adulski has also been hired by the women's national team out in Czechia. Finally, the Canadians blanked Uzbekistan 2-0 in a tune-up game before the World Cup yesterday. The tournament officially kicks off next Thursday.
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7: Sunshine today here in the boundary. We're going to be a high 22 to a low of 10 tonight. Mainly sunny on Wednesday. Clouds coming at us in the afternoon. Possible thunderstorm late afternoon of Wednesday into the early evening. Then back to sunshine on all day Thursday, bumping to 26. Sunny on Friday at 20. And then Saturday, it does say it's going to be a little cloudy with possible showers in the afternoon. It is currently sitting at 12 degrees.
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0: I Love You Always and Forever with Donna Lewis. Music class with Tessa Charter. If you would like to participate, they're going to have a fun musical instrument snack connecting with friends and precious new additions. So here's the deal. Tuesdays, 10:30 to 11:30, starting June 16th at the BCCRR across from the fire hall there. And all children to be accompanied by an adult, but that's kind of the point and the fun. So 442-5152 drop-ins are welcome. It's music class with Tessa Charter starting June 16th.
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0: Life is a Highway, and Tom Cochran wrote the Grand Forks Secondary School Drama 910 class is presenting The Addams Family. 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
1: I'm Kate Brown. Most Fortis BC customers have now had their power restored following Thursday's windstorm. Over 300 customers in the Crawford Bay and Rossburgh areas remained without electricity yesterday afternoon as crews continued repairs. Fortis BC's Holly Harrison says widespread damage in those areas made restoration a lengthy process.
2: So we saw quite a few fallen trees, which caused damaged lines. And then in some cases, there were some transmission lines and infrastructure that was damaged. So those bigger lines are really what takes the time.
1: She says events like this highlight the importance of having an emergency kit and being prepared to go without power for several days. A new transit maintenance facility in Janelle is expected to be operating next month. BC Transit says the site on Lower China Creek Road is being upgraded to store, maintain and prepare buses for service across the West Kootenay Transit System. The $4 million project includes expanded bus parking, improved maintenance areas and new safety and security features. The facility is expected to become operational July 1. Canada Post says a new chapter can begin after workers voted to accept a new collective agreement. Members of the Canadian Union of Postal Workers approved deals covering both urban and rural carriers. Canada Post's John Hamilton says the vote provides stability for employees and customers after a difficult round of negotiations.
3: We now have agreements. Our employees do a great job, and they'll be out serving, and we'll be doing everything we can to earn their business of customers and get out and restore the postal service to what it should be.
1: The agreements remain in effect until 2029 and include wage increases and benefit improvements. Federal Conservative leader Pierre Poilievre is congratulating Kerry-Lynn Findlay on her BC Conservative leadership win. Findlay is a former federal MP and served as the chief oppositional whip under Poilievre's leadership. Poilievre said in Ottawa yesterday he supports Findlay's platform planks on affordability, the economy and other issues.
4: We need to lock up criminals, cut back on the cost of government, reduce deficits, ban drugs, support parental rights, all things that Caroline Findlay ran on, and I hope that she succeeds.
1: Findlay secured the leadership on Saturday with 51% of the vote. And Kootenay residents will have a chance to weigh in on the future of Kootenay Lake water management. Storm Lenny has more.
5: The International Kootenay Lake Board of Control is hosting a public meeting Tuesday at the Prestige Lakeside Resort from 6:30 to 8:30 p.m. Officials will discuss lake levels, flood management, and operations at the Coraline Dam, along with a planned review of rules that guide water management on the lake. The board says the review could affect shoreline communities, recreation, and local ecosystems. Residents can attend in person or join online through Microsoft Teams.
1: For more information, visit our website.
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6: Manny Malhotra has been named the head coach of the Vancouver Canucks. The former face-off phenom spent 3 years on the ice with the Canucks organization before being an assistant coach for them from 2017 through 2020. He then moved on to Toronto before making it back to the Canucks organization and helped their minor league team win the championship just last year. But there's still a head coach position that Vancouver hockey is looking to fill as the Golden Knights let go of Brian Adelski yesterday. The expansion PWHL team finished outside the playoffs with a 12-14-4 record, but still managed to win the draft lottery with the first overall pick. Adelski has also been hired by the women's national team out in Czechia. Finally, the Canadians blanked Uzbekistan 2-0 in a tune-up game before the World Cup yesterday. The tournament officially kicks off next Thursday.
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7: Sunshine today here in the Boundary. It's going to be a high of 22 overall today. A few clouds tonight, mainly sunny on Wednesday. Showers are expected late Wednesday. A little bit of an eclectic electric sky out there. It's going to be a high of 26 on Thursday with sun and 20 on Friday. It's currently 12 degrees right now.
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The Sunshade Pavilion opening ceremony is going to be on Friday, June 19th at City Park, 4 p.m. to 6 p.m. It's the ribbon cutting at 4:30. And this is for the Sunshade Pavilion, the new Blue Dome over down at City Park, where you can hang out in the shade because it does get a little sunny and a little hot there. And there's no chance for any sun break, especially when the kids are out playing. So, and now everybody heads underneath the hut. Now you need another one. So that's great. One's up. We're going to need another one. So let's get back on it. Let's just make the whole thing one giant dome of cover. It does get hot in that area, though. That for parents, when you're sitting there watching the kids play, I mean, yeah, we're all like moving the benches around, moving it over to the tree, trying to find any shady spot and picking up those benches that are around there.

0: Possession and Sarah McLachlan. Okay, here's what's playing at the gym this coming Thursday. Mortal Kombat 2, the final show, and then we're moving on until The Sheep Detectives, which apparently is doing really well. It's very funny, cute, and charming. It's like 96%. That's how well it's doing. It's just a great family movie that all ages are just leaving going, no, it's really cute. It's really good. So The Sheep Detectives is going to be here. And then I think it's Back Rooms after that. And then maybe Scary Movie, maybe Toy Story 5. I don't know. But with that being said, we are going to do something a little different. We're going to be moving into real deals. Now, when we were growing up, we all had Cheap Tuesdays or whatever it was that we called it. It was like Twin Spin Tuesdays back when I was in Cloverdale. But we found Tuesdays were always dead. But Thursdays were always way better here. And so we said, well, let's just go on that. I think it's the 4-day school week. I think that just gives parents a little bit more like breathing room. So what we're going to do is real deal days. So every Thursday, every showing on Thursday is going to be $15, and that includes entry, regular popcorn, and a large drink, which is the number one universal order that we have. And then for seniors and kids, it'll be the same thing, but just a little smaller. It'll be $12, and it'll be small popcorn and small drinks. So a little bit cheaper, given more reason to make it a little easier to get to the theaters on Thursday, which is, ironically is already one of our busier days. So gemtheater.net for the upcoming shows, dates and times, and the real deal day starting on Thursday.
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0: Brian Beck and Stevie Nicks. The GFI is going to be here Monday, June 22nd to Sunday, June the 28th. I see some people were asking when it's going to be. That is when it is going to be. So few weeks out, but it will be here. The GFI is still looking for first aid attendance during the tournament week. If you have first aid training certification or know someone who does, they'd love to hear from you. Volunteers play such that it is so important and crucial. So if you have it, if you're able to help out, that would go a long way. So again, the GFI is going to be here in just a few weeks, the 22nd, which is a Monday, going to Sunday, the 28th.
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0: walked like an Egyptian. Remember Steve Martin and the Egyptian? good morning, Sean. Here it is. The 2nd of June in 2026. If you are ever wondering about something, you should ask. I remember a mayor in a previous town once told me, if one person asks, there's usually at least 100 inquiring minds that would like to know. But you got to ask the question first to get the correct answer. So if you're ever wondering about something, whatever that thing might be, there's speculation that could happen, or you could ask direct to the horse's mouth. Get that information and go, oh, that makes sense. And now you can share correct information. It's amazing what we can do if we just go right to the source. You get 80 maybe, and I say it every day and I bloody well mean it. You get 80 maybe on the spin and rocket. Tomorrow is not a guarantee. There is no stamp for tomorrow that says you're 100% in. Each day is a new ticket. We know many people that have had beyond 80 and some not even close. So utilize your day wisely. Treat it like it's a gift because it is. That's why each day is called the present. It is your present. And how you use it is entirely up to you, whether you take advantage of it in full throttle or you completely and utterly waste your day. Have a fantastic, great rest of your Tuesday, whatever it is that you choose to do with it. I'll see you tomorrow.
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2: Hey, why is it so dark in here?
3: I can't deal with all of this sunlight.
2: Are you okay? You're looking kind of pale.
3: What do you mean?
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1: I'm Storm Lenny. Trail City Councilor Terry Martin is running for mayor. He made the announcement in a Facebook post. Martin is the retired chief of Kootenai Boundary Regional Fire Rescue. He's serving his first term as a city councilor. Most Fortis BC customers have now had their power restored following Thursday's windstorm. However, there are still over 70 customers in the Crawford Bay and Rossburgh area still without electricity as crews continue repairs. Fortis BC's Holly Harrison says widespread damage in those areas made restoration a lengthy process.
2: So we saw quite a few fallen trees, which caused damaged lines. And then in some cases, there were some transmission lines and infrastructure that was damaged. So those bigger lines are really what takes the time.
1: She says events like this highlight the importance of having an emergency kit and being prepared to go without power for several days. Still no word on what prompted RCMP to shut down the Roslyn Hill for a few hours Monday morning. We're expecting to hear from police today or tomorrow. The incident forced a long detour for motorists. Work is underway on a new transit operations hub in Janelle. BC Transit says the facility will house and maintain buses serving the West Kootenai Transit System and includes capacity for up to 36 buses. Upgrades include new maintenance infrastructure, paving, drainage improvements, and employee amenities. The $4 million project is expected to be operational by July 1st, with construction continuing throughout the summer. Canada Post says a new chapter can begin after workers voted to accept a new collective agreement. Members of the Canadian Union of Postal Workers approved deals covering both urban and rural carriers. Canada Post John Hamilton said the vote provides stability for employees and customers after a difficult round of negotiations.
3: We now have agreements. Our employees do a great job, and they'll be out serving, and we'll be doing everything we can to earn their business of customers and get out and restore the postal service to what it should be.
1: The agreements remain in effect until 2029 and include wage increases and benefit improvements. Federal Conservative leader Pierre Poilievre is congratulating Carrie Lynn Findlay on her BC Conservative leadership win. Findlay is a former federal MP and served as the chief opposition whip under Poilievre's leadership. Poilievre said in Ottawa yesterday he supports Findlay's platform planks on affordability, the economy, and other issues.
4: We need to lock up criminals, cut back on the cost of government, reduce deficits, ban drugs, support parental rights. All things that Caroline Findlay ran on, and I hope that she succeeds.
1: Findlay secured leadership on Saturday with 51% of the vote. The BCNDP said in a statement after the results that the pro-Trump wing has seized control of the party. Kootenai residents will have the chance this week to weigh in on the future of Kootenai Lake water management. The International Kootenai Lake Board of Control is hosting a public meeting today at the Prestige Lakeside Resort from 6:30 to 8:30 p.m. Officials will discuss lake levels, flood management, and operations at the Coraline Dam, along with a planned review of rules that guide water management on the lake. The board says the review could affect shoreline communities, recreation, and local ecosystems. Residents can attend in person or join online through Microsoft Teams.
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1: The Trail Smoke Eaters are adding a goal scorer from Europe. Robert Jonas Polis is a highly regarded 18-year-old from Latvia. Polis appeared in a bunch of junior leagues in Latvia, but more commonly would be known for his play at the World Juniors for his country over the past two tournaments. In the NHL, the Stanley Cup Final kicks off this evening. Carolina has the home ice advantage and has only lost once all postseason. However, Vegas won both meetings in the regular season, and each was by a 3-goal margin. And finally, the Blue Jays take on the best team in the entire MLB in the Braves this afternoon. However, Atlanta has been struggling as of late. 6 wins over their past 10 games puts them on par with Toronto over their last 10 games.
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1: Single lane traffic is in effect on Highway 3A through Nelson between Front and Anderson Street until 3:30 again today and over the Tegum Bridge until 4. In our weather forecast, a mix of sun and clouds this afternoon with a high of 25. A few clouds tonight dropping down to 9. The chance of showers and a thunderstorm tomorrow afternoon with a high of 25 again. And the chance of showers dropping down to 12 for tomorrow night. I'm Storm Lenny.
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1: 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In fact, we've got 12 of the Mavericks, 10 of the Rangers, 35 of the Super Crew 4x4s, 12 of the 350 Super Duties, and 25 of the Bronco Sports all in stock. 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

0: Red Rider with Human Race kicking things off. It's Juice FM, and I'm Bryce. It's a good day. It's Tuesday today. I really love that song. It sends such a powerful message, and I'm going to re-quote a line from that song as today's quote of the day. Knock me down and I'll get back up, and I'll get myself back in the race again. Yes, we're all going to get knocked down in life, but it's about how we recover that dictates who we are as human beings in this human race that we are forced to live in. All right, we'll get right back here. I'll talk to you in a few. We are taking a trip to Hollywood in just a few minutes.
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0: Nights I Can't Remember. It's Headley. It's on Juice FM. I drove through Headley on the weekend on my way to Vancouver. A quaint little town for sure. Anyways, it's Bryce. Let's take a look at the weather. We'll do NHL talk in a little bit. We got the Stanley Cup Finals starting tonight. But the weather tonight's going to be all right. Partly cloudy, moving down to early teens in the temperatures. Today's high, 24 degrees. We have a 40% chance of showers and thunderstorms tomorrow. But then Thursday and Friday look nice and bright and sunny. Saturday, maybe some showers, though, but at least we got some sunshine popping through, and we could always use that rain.
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0: you. It's Blink-182. I can't help but do the voice there. Anyways, I hope you're having a great day. It is a lovely afternoon here, and it's a day where the Stanley Cup final commences. Yes, the playoffs began with 16 teams. Well, the season began with 32 teams. That got cut in half. Then it got cut down to 8, then to 4. Now we are down to 2. It's the Vegas Golden Knights and the Carolina Hurricanes. Hurricanes will have the home ice advantage, so games 1 and 2 will both be in Carolina. 5 o'clock puck drop for tonight's game, and I'm pretty excited. I'm a little bit disappointed that the Canadians got eliminated, but I'm pretty excited for the fact that, well, the Carolina Hurricanes host a very special player for me, because I'm from Kamloops, and so is Logan Stankoven, leading the team in goals. And if he wins, he's going to bring the Stanley Cup back to, well, my hometown. So pretty excited for that. We'll see what happens. Game 1 tonight. Stanley Cup Finals are here.
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0: Tiger, and you're what I look for. All right, Juice FM, Tuesday afternoon today. Coming up on Saturday, it is National Range Day. Well, the Grand Forks Wildlife Association is hosting an event to celebrate. It's an open house going down 8810 Granby Road. You can drop in between 9 a.m. and 1 p.m. You can try archery, maybe shoot some shotguns and rimfire rifles as well. All equipment is supplied, supervised. There's going to be a lunch starting at 11 a.m. Everybody is welcome, and you don't even need experience or your pals. So really fun day. Going to be going down. It's going to be done safely, and it's going to be fun. Grand Forks Wildlife Association's National Range Day is coming up on Saturday.
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Platinum Blonde with Situation Critical following Linkin Park's In the End, 3 o'clock hour in effect. Does that make sense? Not really. Anyways, I'm Bryce. Today is maybe the day to just leave work. Leave your job early, right? Today is National Leave the Office Early Day. A little quirky day, but hey, we all work too much anyways. Go tell your boss that it's National Leave the Office Early Day. It's a beautiful day. Get out there. You know, we spend too much of our lives cooped up. Maybe get out there. If you can, if you can't. Oh well, I guess it is what it is, right? Let's get back. Soul Decision with Faded. It's on Juice FM.

0: Martin Cummings, you are indeed a treasure. 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New announcement that I see here. 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Yes, if you don't see it this Thursday, you won't get to see it in theaters. 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

0: That's Bram Van 3000 drinking in L.A. It's Juice FM. All right, made and played in Canada. We've been talking about this for a couple months or so, and we have hit phase two. So our first wave of artist submissions from across the country, rising talents that deserve to be played on the radio, you can browse them now. You can check it out. Madeandplayedincanada.ca. You can curate it. You can select your location in British Columbia. Some local talents like Paris Pick has already submitted her music. And if you know any musicians, or you are one, or you know one, tell them about this, because it's a great chance to get exposed and get their music out there in a big way. So check out madeandplayedincanada.ca. Browse what's out there, and maybe add some of your own music or recommend some music that should be on there. We're trying to take our local sound and put it nationwide. Madeandplayedincanada.ca.
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0: dance, a little Fallout Boy coming at you on Juice FM. Let's do our Come On Man for today. We're going to the UK for this one. Firefighters were called to help a man who had locked himself out of his house. Went outside, the door just locked behind him. Tried the usual options. He checked the doors. He called for help. He considered calling a locksmith. Ended up calling 911. Emergency services arrived. When they walked around the property to check, you know, access points, they discovered a window that had been left wide open the entire time, and it was a big window, enough where he could easily climb through it. There were no tools, no rescue required. All they did was reach in, unlock the door from the inside, and they let him back into his own home. Come on, man. You required a full emergency response to get inside a window that you could have climbed through in a second. Brutal.
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2: Yellowhead Road and Bridge will be sweeping road shoulders and cleaning traffic islands. To ensure your road is cleaned in its entirety, do not park on road surfaces. This activity is being conducted on day and night shifts. Yellowhead Road and Bridge, maintaining quality in the Kootenay boundary.
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1: I'm Storm Lenny. One person has been arrested for assault following an incident in Castlegar. Kate Brown with more.
2: RCMP say it happened shortly after 4 p.m. Monday on 6th Avenue. A young woman was outside a home loading things into a vehicle when a group of youths approached her. Police say the group began yelling at her and then two people allegedly attacked her. A witness intervened and was able to separate them. The suspects then ran off, but police located and arrested one of them nearby. Police want anyone who saw it happen to contact them.
1: Trail City Councillor Terry Martin says it's always been his intention to run for mayor. He made it official with a Facebook announcement this week, but he says he's been thinking about it since before he sought a council seat.
3: It was my goal to eventually run for mayor, and I think the timing is right for me right now. It is something I've wanted to do for a long time.
1: As for why he wants the job.
3: During my career in the fire service, you know, I was supported by this community, and I wanted to give back to it as much as I could. And I think this is a good way of doing it.
1: Martin is a retired regional fire chief and was first elected to council in 2022. Incumbent Mayor Colleen Jones hasn't yet announced if she'll seek re-election. Still no word on what prompted RCMP to shut down the Roslyn Hill for a few hours Monday morning. We're expecting to hear from police today or tomorrow. The incident forced a long detour for motorists. A historic building in the Beaver Valley was a casualty of last week's windstorm. A tree came down on the park siding schoolhouse and put some holes in the roof. Regional District Facilities Manager Mark Danes says crews removed the tree and tarped the building.
4: The good news is that during that event, no water penetrated into the schoolhouse, so it's staying dry and it's tight as a button as we speak.
1: Danes says they're working with insurers and contractors to have it fixed. The one-room school was built in 1915 and is now a museum. Fallen trees have also resulted in the temporary closure of the disc golf course at Beaver Valley Family Park. Premier David Eby is congratulating new BC Conservative leader Carolyn Findlay on her leadership win. The former federal MP won 51% of the vote on Saturday, though she doesn't have a seat in the legislature. Her win pulls the party further towards a right-wing populist direction. Eby today called Findlay's politics divisive.
5: Looks like she's focused on dividing people, including her own caucus. That's a big topic of conversation.
1: Findlay held her first caucus meeting a day after her victory. She said in a social media post, the party is united and focused. Selkirk College has opened a 25-year-old time capsule. It was buried at the Castlegar campus in 2001, with instructions to be opened in 2026. Vice President Briar Albano explained some of the more unusual items inside.
6: There are two bottles of wine, and so we're not quite sure what to do with the wine yet, but there's a bottle of white and a bottle of red, and those were from the college vintners who were using the grapes here on campus.
1: Plus, there was a letter from the college to new mayor Rudy Giuliani in the wake of 9/11. A second time capsule was buried beneath the first, but we'll have to wait until 2101 to find out what's inside of that one. Transit riders in the West Kootenay can ride for free tomorrow in honor of Clean Air Day. BC Transit says fares will be waived across the entire system, including Handy Dart. Clean Air Day is held annually across Canada on June 3rd. The goal is to encourage people to leave their cars at home and choose lower emission transportation.
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1: The Trail Smoke Eaters are adding a goal scorer from Europe. Robert Jonas Polis is a highly regarded 18-year-old from Latvia. Polis appeared in a bunch of junior leagues in Latvia, but more commonly would be known for his play at the World Juniors for his country over the past two tournaments. In the NHL, the Stanley Cup Final kicks off this evening. Carolina has the home ice advantage and has only lost once all postseason. However, Vegas won both meetings in the regular season, and each was by a three-goal margin. And finally, the Blue Jays take on the best team in the entire MLB in the Braves this afternoon. However, Atlanta has been struggling as of late. Six wins over their past 10 games puts them on par with Toronto over their last 10 games.
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1: Nothing to worry about on the roads right now. It's looking all clear. In our weather forecast, a few clouds tonight dropping down to 9. The chance of showers and a thunderstorm tomorrow afternoon with a high of 25. The chance of showers dropping down to 12 tomorrow night. And a mix of sun and clouds with a high of 27 for Thursday. I'm Storm Lenny.

0: clocks are ticking. A little Coldplay. All right. It's Juice FM. How about tomorrow? We're going to have, earlier today we had the Grand Forks Market, but that means tomorrow it's time for the night market. 5 o'clock until dusk, going down at Lois Hagen Park. And then maybe when you're done your shopping, you could mosey on over to Music in the Park at Gyro, going down from 7 p.m. until 9 p.m. We kicked it off last week with Cool Waters. This time it's Safe Patient, incredibly talented hard rock band. So enjoy some live music after the night market tomorrow evening.
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0: that's so true. Gracie Abrams, it's on Juice FM, and I'm Bryce. Odd origins time and time zones, okay? They weren't always around. So imagine this, right? You decide you're going to go for a drive. You leave Grand Forks. You get to, say, Greenwood or maybe Rock Creek. You arrive. Your phone says that it's earlier than when you left. I mean, that feels impossible, right? It's like time went in reverse. Well, there's a point in history where this kind of confusion was kind of normal, right? For most of human history, really, there weren't time zones. Every town just set its own time based on the sun. So when the sun reached its highest point overhead, that was noon, which meant every town had slightly different time. And that wasn't really an issue until trains showed up. Now travel wasn't local anymore. You could leave one town, reach another in a scheduled, you know, trip. Well, each train station was running on its own clock, so these schedules became a mess. You could miss a train that you were technically on time for in the next town. So rail companies stepped in. Yes, that's right. Train stations and railway companies are what created time zones. They pushed for standardized time across regions so that train schedules would actually work. And once rail companies aligned time between stations, the rest of society followed. Time zones weren't invented for people. They were invented for trains.
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0: Bruno Mars wants to marry you. Who would say no to that? I don't even think I could, right? Well, speaking of my thoughts of Bruno Mars, it's Pride Month this month, and Boundary Pride is going to be celebrated this coming Saturday, June 6th, from 10:30 a.m. to 1 p.m. over at Gyro Park in Grand Forks. There's going to be some music, a lot of food, and a lot of fun being had, some story times, crafts. They're recommending to bring your own seat if you are planning on attending. 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